inevitable fate eventually. So if our time is running out, day after day, we'll make the mundane a masterpiece. Oh my, my, oh my, my love, I take one look at you, you're taking me out.

That's alright. 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I refuse to lose another friend to drugs. Just come home.

0: Inspiration is that whole, you look yourself in the mirror and you want to change something, and you can't spend your whole life beating yourself up over things you didn't do or didn't do well enough. At some point you kind of have to draw a line and say, we leave this in the past, and where do I want to go? Who do I want to be?
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nachtragende, wütende Katy Perry. 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Das machen wir immer wieder gerne laut. 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Und direkt dazu Ray Garvey. 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Echte Abwechslung in HR3. I told her everything, kept no secret. She saw my strengths, told her my weakness. We were invisible.